0: 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And I thought about it.
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0: Clouds of white, the sailing of day, and the stars sacred nights.

Hoy vas a ver de walk, tardalmente cigarette rock, en my sweet sweet dana, for my set, tardalmente sweet sweet, the my arms lay, and die precise word that precise forget, that condone me the rock and sweet.

0: 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Kreens namens Doodgewone Aand. Goeiemorgen, baie welkom hier by Afskop. 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

0: Dubidubidam. 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Goeiemorgen, goeiemiddag, goeienaand. Dit is 13 minuten na 2 hier op Bok Radio. Kom eens hoor wat het sy vandag vir ons executive producer. Hello, Penelope.
1: Hey, hey, you sexy man. Hmm. Today's Linker Lob Crupper is a music quiz. Ready? It is very easy. Ready?
0: Yeah.
1: I'm a prayer that said halfway there. Again, I'm a prayer that said halfway there. Check in, okay?
0: Another easy one, Pains. I'm a prey that's said halfway there. 074-2009-89. Hartelijk goeiemiddag. Jy is by die Triple H Show wat met trots aan jou gebring is door Cherry Tiger Vallei. Gedryf door die Halfway Groep. Ek is Heinrich.

so net daar die plaaslike nuus Kerkstraat. Ek wil juist nie aktief wees op die groep nie, want dan defeats the purpose, want is baie snaaks. Daarom deel ek het met jou. NASA just fueled one of the internet's biggest conspiracies during the recovery of Artemis II's capsule. Eagle-eyed viewers spotted a U.S. Navy diver wearing a patch that read, "No flat, we checked." The playful badge quickly went viral, with many joking that it was NASA's tongue-in-cheek response to flat Earth conspiracy theories. The patch wasn't an official NASA statement, but it became one of the mission's most talked about moments online, proving that even during a major space operation, a small joke can steal the spotlight. Smaller than a grain of rice, yet you rely on it every single day. The stapes, or a stirrup bone, measures just 2 to 3 millimeters, making it even smaller than a grain of rice. Located deep inside the middle ear, it works with 2 other tiny bones to carry sound vibrations to the inner ear, where they convert it into signals your brain recognizes as sound. Despite its tiny size, the stapes is essentially for hearing. If it becomes damaged or can't move properly, it can lead to significant hearing loss. The smallest bone in your body.

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Checkout was supposed to be noon, but we slept until three.

0: Doctors, nurses, and other healthcare professionals are working hard every single day to let them know they're appreciated.
1: Police, fire department, and Wake County EMS all saying thank you.

0: Good night, John Boy. Good night, Jim Bob. Good night, Jim Bob.
1: Good night, Jim Bob.
2: What's going on? I was asleep. What's everybody doing?
3: Good night, Jim Bob.
4: Good night, Jim Bob. Good night, sleep.

0: 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Net vir jou.
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0: 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Bok TV.